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lytter til P5. 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

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I take a walking stick from my hotel. 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It's what it is.